0: Yes.
1: And then,
0: all right.
1: Today, the place where learning English becomes fun, inspiring, and practical. And so, I'm RJ Salsa, and
0: I'm RJ Priska. Thank you so much for joining us today, ya, teman Produa.
1: And then, have you ever wondered, what can you actually do after studying English? Is it only about becoming a teacher, or does English open doors to many other opportunities, teman Produa?
0: Today's conversation is all about discovering how learning English can create exciting experience, through useful skills and endless possibilities, not just in the classroom, but in everyday life.
1: And to help us explore today's topic, we're joined by someone who experiencing this journey firsthand, teman Pradua. Please welcome our guest, the special guest for today, Malia, an English literature student from Universitas Flores. Hello, Malia.
2: Hello. Hi, everyone.
1: Hi.
2: Thank you for having me.
0: Malia, first thing first, mungkin bisa introduce yourself dulu, perkenalan dulu. Siapa nih Malia? Sosok Malia nih siapa?
2: Silakan. Hi, everyone. My name is Malia, but you can call me Alia too for short. I studied English Literature Study Program at Flores University, and I came from Lamalera, maybe you know that village, in Lembata Regency, and I'm so happy to be here.
0: Okay. And now you stay in Lamalera atau di mana? Lagi di mana stay-nya?
2: Sekarang di Lamalera.
3: Okay. Jauh banget ya, teman Pradua. Tapi kita berasa dekat karena sudah hadir bersama. Kita live langsung dari YouTube RRND, Facebook RRND, dan aplikasi RRI Digital.
1: So for the first, Malia, and then as always, let's begin with our word of the day for the first segment today. And today's word is opportunity.
0: Opportunity means a chance to do something, as if success or experience something new. Learning English gives us many opportunities, whether it's making international friends, studying abroad, traveling, or building a career, Jadi seperti itu, Bang Brodua, banyak hal tentang opportunities atau keberuntungan itu nih. Tapi kita mau tanya nih, Kak.
3: Iya, kita mau dengar langsung dari Malia-nya langsung ya.
0: Okay.
1: Malia, what inspired you to choose English literature as your major?
2: I choose English literature as my major because English in this day has a big more opportunity. Kita di future itu sekarang lebih membutuhkan English because English has a big opportunity. You can make friends, you can build a career as what that you said before. Terus juga ada banyak-banyak peluang yang sebenarnya tuh bisa didapat if you know English more. So that's why I choose to study in English Literature Study Program.
1: Okay, and are you enjoy with the English literature?
2: So far, I would say yes. Okay. Because it's pretty simple at first.
1: Okay.
0: Malia, since becoming an English literature student, Tika Malia, what has been your most memorable experience? Sudah semester berapa dan mungkin ada memorable experience yang mungkin bisa di-share?
2: Oh iya, sekarang sudah mau join semester 3. And I would say that this talk show is my memorable experience. Wow. Thank you so much for having me.
0: Okay.
2: And then I would be so happy. Thank you so much. And the other story was because I helped so many tourists with my simple English that I hope they can understand me, and also I can help my friends to understand the lecture and also the material more, because in class is the lecture just explain with his words dan mungkin berat bagi mereka. Dan saya berterima kasih karena dengan kemampuan saya bisa ada untuk bantu mereka.
1: Okay.
2: To understand more.
1: And Malia, can I ask you why English literature and why you like English?
2: Sorry?
1: Why you choose English literature and why you like or you do something about in English?
2: Because I want to present my life to help others, because English has such a huge opportunities in the future, and I want a better life. I want to live in the other countries, and maybe English can help me.
1: Yeah. And then has learning English changed the way you see the world? If yes, how, Melia?
2: Yeah. And because I could understand the culture more about the tradition besides country, and I could understand why they do those things, why they have to do like this, because we learn their.
1: Hello?
0: Hello.
1: Hello, Maria.
3: Okay, teman Broadway, we having trouble, maybe sinyalnya or something, tapi kita masih trying ya untuk coba connecting with Malia lagi di sore hari ini, teman Broadway.
0: Oh, Malia, hello.
3: Hello.
2: Can you hi.
3: Okay.
0: Jaringan, makanya tadi kita nge-freeze karena jaringan. Yes, ya, ini sebagai apa ya, salah satu hal yang mungkin bisa di-sharingkan juga, ini jadi bagian dalam pembelajaran kita bersama begitu ya, secara lainnya. What's one skill you've gained from studying English besides speaking the language?
2: Let's say public speaking.
0: Public speaking,
2: Because through listening and then through presentation class, and I also joined debate competition at first semester, and that helped me a lot with public speaking.
3: Okay, so public speaking, the best or the part important, yeah, for Malia's life, because this is help to speak in the classroom or the outside classroom.
0: Okay. Yeah. Malia, untuk belajarnya public speakingnya, apakah lebih senang belajar listening atau mungkin menulis atau seperti apa belajar untuk public speakingnya? Nonton, maybe watch a movie untuk coba public speaking.
2: Yeah, through watching movies sama kalau kita menunggu sesuatu tuh kayaknya mungkin susah ya. Jadi kita coba untuk practice sendiri di rumah. So, ya, yeah. Keberanian untuk memulai itu sebenarnya sesuatu yang dibutuhkan.
1: Okay, and then Malia, if someone is thinking about studying English literature, what would you tell them before they make that decision?
2: I would say don't be afraid to making mistakes, because in this era, someone was too, you know, too worried to making mistakes. There are so many police grammar, ketika kita ngomong sesuatu terus salah langsung dijudge, bilangnya "I kan tinggal di kampung, buat apa ngomong bahasa Inggris, tidak ada gunanya, bla bla bla bla." And that's the reason why other people do not taking the decision to learning English. But I would say that don't ever listen to others, because they gonna judge every single things that you did. So make your decision.
3: Okay, I agree with you ya, Malia. Because kalau tunggu orang ngejudge sampai dengan hari ini juga, bagaimana kita mau sukses? Iya, betul sekali. And Malia, we have a quick pick challenge for you.
2: Okay.
0: Now it's time for a fun quick pick challenge nih, Malia.
2: Okay.
0: Malia, I'll give you two choices and you have to answer quickly, ya. Are you ready?
2: Okay.
0: And
2: ready.
0: You can also tell us why pilihannya dan kenapa gitu. Bisa?
2: Okay, boleh.
0: Okay.
2: Bisa.
0: Mulai. Malia, reading books or watching movies? 1, 2, 3.
2: Watching movies.
0: Why you watching movies?
2: Because we can hear how they pronounce words.
3: Okay, and the second, Malia, British English or American English?
2: American English.
0: Why?
2: Because American English is more common in movies, in daily life, and and British accent is a bit confusing sometimes.
3: Okay, for the next, RJ Priska?
0: Yeah, Malia, grammar or vocabulary?
2: Vocabulary.
3: And for the next, public speaking or creative writing? Kayaknya sudah tahu dia jawabannya. Pasti.
2: Public speaking.
3: Okay.
0: And gelasnya nih, coffee while studying or music while studying?
2: Coffee while studying.
3: Wow. Do you like coffee so much?
0: I
2: so much.
3: Oh my coffee. God. Bagaimana ya kondisi kita yang lagi vertigo yang sebenarnya suka kopi tapi tidak bisa mengkonsumsi kopi itu sendiri.
0: Kita pecinta non-coffee.
3: Oke.
0: This was fun, yeah, it's always interesting to discover everyone's personal preference. Kita break dulu ya.
3: Iya, Malia.
0: Everyone yang dengarkan ini, siapa tahu ada teman kamu juga yang JWS di sore hari ini mau tanya. 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

0: Back again, teman Radio Messi di English Corner, and for the next segment, we have to English in real life. Messi bareng dengan narasumber kita, guest kita yang spesial sore hari ini, Kamalia. Halo.
1: Halo Kamalia.
2: Halo.
0: Okay. And then.
2: Sore.
1: Okay.
0: And Kamalia, English is not only something we study, it's also language we can use in real life situation every day. We communicating using English, mix in bahasa maybe, and then we can do conversation
1: with others
0: using the English. And hello, good morning. Hello, good afternoon. And silakan RJ Priska.
1: Simple, but itu juga challenging.
0: Iya.
1: Kamalia, when was the first time you realized that your English skills were actually useful outside the classroom?
2: Outside the classroom?
1: Yes.
2: Outside when I saw a tourist that looking lost. Sometimes kalau kita ngeliat mereka ngerasa lost tuh kayak kita kasihan. Dan disitulah when I feel like my English is useful and I could help them. And asking about where they want to go, or maybe they're feeling lost or something, we could help them.
0: Okay, have you ever helped someone using English, and what happened? Maybe lost in direction, or biasanya kan kalau misalnya turis atau strangers datang, mereka kayak mau speaking English, mungkin pernah menemukan sesuatu kejadian begitu atau seperti apa? Mungkin punya ceritanya sendiri nih, Kamalia.
2: Ya, ada. Jadi, on that time they were at, kita di sini Ilang Lera itu ada pasar barter.
0: Okay.
2: Yeah. So, when they to go around, they were feeling confused because their tour guide can't explain about what happened, so I take a side to explain them.
0: Yeah.
2: And that was pretty helpful because I know more about our tradition.
0: And then? Hello? Hello, Kamalia.
1: Hello.
0: Okay, teman Pro 2, we having trouble again with Kamalia. 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Oke.
1: Okay. We talk again, Kamalia. Okay. Kamalia, which English skill do you think is the more important today selain public speaking? To apa hal yang sebenarnya as pemula mungkin ya mau belajar bahasa Inggris?
0: Beginner.
1: Beginner tuh bisa speaking dulu kan, listening dulu kan, reading kan, atau writing kan, and why?
2: For me, I would say listening.
1: Listening and why?
2: Yeah. Because you can't speak when you can't listen. Jadi mereka harus belajar untuk listening, so they can know how to pronounce, and when they can listen, they know how to read, and when they can read, they know how to writing.
0: Okay. And Kamalia, how do you?
2: Itu kalau dari saya ya.
0: Yeah. POV Kamalia kali ya.
2: Yeah.
0: Okay, listening. Berarti listening when watching the movies or listening the music.
1: Paling simpelnya music ya kayaknya ya.
0: Iya. Yeah. 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
0: 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Yeah. And Kamalia, how do you stay motivated when learning English feels difficult?
2: I try to remember my main goal. Wow. 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
0: Yeah.
2: Saya berusaha untuk pikir itu. 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
0: Iya, jadi kayak sambil practicing English.
1: In real life,
2: practice, yeah.
1: Sama mereka begitu.
0: Iya.
1: Yeah. Memorable juga untuk kita ya.
0: Betul.
1: Mau belajar. Kamalia, if you had the chance, to speak with people from another country, what would you love to talk about? Misalkan ada yang dari
2: I would love
1: Amrik mungkin datang ketemu nih. Kira-kira apa yang akan diobrolkan gitu?
2: I love to talk about culture.
0: Why culture?
2: Saya akan lebih banyak berbicara tentang culture. Okay. Why? Sorry.
0: Why do you prefer for the culture?
2: Why do I prefer culture?
0: Yes. Yeah.
2: Because I wanted to know why they did like this, why they have to do like that, and why we do like this. So I could know the reason behind all those things that they already did.
0: Okay.
2: Jadi biar saya tahu kenapa mereka melakukan itu, kenapa harus seperti itu, kenapa begitu, saya mau tahu alasannya. 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
2: Bisa iya.
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0: 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And then I give you a situation and you answer in English, Kamalia. For the first situation, you meet a foreign tourist who says, "Can you recommend a beautiful place in ND?" And you answer,
2: "I would say Kelimutu Lake."
1: Okay.
0: Why Kelimutu Lake?
2: Because Kelimutu Lake is popular and they have really beautiful sunrise. That's why I would recommend Kelimutu Lake, and the unique one is they has three colored.
0: Okay.
2: So I would recommend that. All the green forest, this best combo for me.
0: Okay.
1: If someone asks you, Kamalia, why do you enjoy learning English? And you answer?
2: I would answer because English is enjoyable, and because that is my dream too. It's such cool when you can speak English. So they have to try to speak English, because when you listen someone speak English, you're gonna say, "Oh my god, keren sekali dia bisa bahasa Inggris." That's really motivated. Jadi buat kita merasa kayak, kayaknya kita bahasa Inggris. So that's the reason.
0: Okay. And the next, Kamalia, in the situation or some situation, your friend says, "I'm afraid to speak English because I always make mistakes." What would you say?
2: I would say it's okay, because making mistakes is to know which one is correct. You can't know which one is correct or which one is right when you didn't make mistakes. Kita tidak akan tahu mana yang benar kalau kita tidak tahu mana yang salah. So making mistake is not worse things. You just have to learn from your mistakes and learning more.
0: Try learning to know more. Ya.
1: Next situation, Kamalia, you introduce yourself to an international student for the first time. Which your answer seperti apa kalau ketemu sama international student for the first time?
2: For the first time.
1: Yes.
2: Maybe I would say, I'm gonna say my whole name, my full name. Hi everyone, my name is Stephanie Adina Malia Butibeding, and also maybe I'm gonna introduce my nickname so they can call me in short, Malia or Alia. And I would say where I came from, my nation, Indonesian, so they can know me. And for the specific where I was born, where I live, where I go to school or something like that.
0: Okay.
2: And maybe my hobby, so we could talk more.
0: Yeah. And for the last challenge, the last situation nih, Kamalia. At the end of conversation, you want to politely say goodbye and hope to meet again. What would you say?
2: I would say it was nice talking to you. I hope we can meet again soon. Have a great day.
0: Okay, berarti memang pada saat introduce or the when the situation to saying goodbye, itu memang kita tidak melupakan yang namanya greetings ya. 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

0: teman-teman Pro2, sesaat lagi FYP nih, Flores Your Playlist.
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